try my best to embrace the darkness in which I swim. Now walking back down this mountain, the strength of a turning tide, oh, the wind so soft,

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A few questions that I need to know. How you could ever hurt me so. I need to know what I've done wrong.

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The demands to do something about this outrageous man began.

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It's a parallax, you dig? You move around, the small gets big. It's a rig, it's action, reaction, random interaction.

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1: Beat by Beat.
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